0: Several hundred thousand CCP troops have amassed in the northeast. And they went undetected for a whole week. So tell me, what is General Fu Zhouyi's next plan? Surrender?
1: Fu Zhouyi 将军是我军领兵打仗第一人，我相信他绝不会投降。如果共军来犯，他一定会守城，殊死敌。
2: Desperately.
0: Professor Albert Einstein has a famous saying. The very definition of insanity is to continue doing the same thing again and again and expect a different result. Why do you insist on doing this? I'm an outsider. I'm not even Chinese. And I can see as clear as day what is going to play out in China.
3: 你是我的、
0: yes.
3: 你今天过来就只是为了跟我讲这句话。
2: You come here today just to tell me that.
0: You Chinese have an old adage. A wise man understands and submits to circumstances accordingly. While we find ourselves at such a time and stage, you must see that you will not retire safely if you continue to deal with the Communist Party of China like this. And that's the reality.I think you know very clearly our demands.
2: 先生知道我们的诉求是什么？
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1: 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Why will you not stop this useless, stubborn obsession?
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2: President Jiang， it's good to see you。
3: 咱们到里边去谈。
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5: I know General Marshall, your old friend, but my God, that man had an operation and just got out of the hospital. I mean, he had an operation. And Mr. Truman is a very busy man. Your wife doesn't have a chance to give a speech at the White House. And besides, nobody is rolling out the red carpet for your wife.
3: 大使先生，我们的消息来源渠道不同，但是我不知道这样的一个结果是不是你所希望的。One
5: point, your wife violated international protocol by not coming to me first as the ambassador to China. Instead, she went directly to the Secretary of State. And now I would love to help, but frankly, I just don't know where to begin.
3: 讲到国际惯例，但是先生，你是不是也违反了？你越过了中华民国的总统，而直接和副总统进行了密切的交往。我讲的没错吧
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3: 司徒雷登先生，你自认为很了解国民政府，但是我认为你不了解中国。 你更不可能了解共产党。我相信夫人这次访美会让杜鲁门政府转变对华的态度。我相信这一点。
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2: 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But that was her last trip.
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0: 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Yeah.
1: All right, there we go.
2: And then they come up with little fish, but I tell you what, it makes incredible photography.
3: 我是托马斯·希顿，来自英格兰东北部的摄影师。
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1: 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From here in China to Laos. Okay, we're going in.
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1: 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I want to document how this train line is fostering cultural and economic exchanges, enhancing the movements of people and strengthening ancient connections.
3: 我将用镜头逐帧记录这个变化中地区的人们和时代脉动。
1: Beautiful. Ahead of us is Mohan Railway Station, which is situated at the very southern tip of the Yunnan Province.
4: It's China's crucial gateway to Southeast Asia.
1: So, ladies and gentlemen, Laos.

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1: 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I've got to say, it's lovely. It's hot, but it's lovely.
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2: Coriander, green onion, long bean. This is a fish weed.
1: Fish weed?
2: Yeah. You want to try it?
1: Okay. Fish weed.
2: I love it.
1: Oh no.
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2: In my opinion, it's like traveling and conservation at the same time. Also provide job for local people in the community.
1: Yeah,
2: stay long.
1: It's like a win-win.
2: Yeah.
1: So how has life changed since the railway?
2: Quality of life is much better, but people still preserve their culture and nature.
1: So we are currently driving through the Luang Nampa province. This place is beautiful. It's one of the most diverse and untouched corners of Laos. I absolutely can't wait to take some pictures here.
0: 我要前往一个偏远村庄，看看生态旅游是如何赋能并支持当地社区的。
1: This is such a beautiful village.
2: Yeah, more than 10 families that organize homestay.And then another people, they can be a guide or service the food or something.
1: Wow, so ecotourism is a huge part of the economy in this village.
2: Yeah.
0: 生活在老挝北部的原住民克木族是该国官方认定的50个民族之一。他们凭借对自然的深刻认知而闻名。
1: If you've ever wondered how they get the husk off the rice, this is it. They are beating it with these big sticks until the husk comes off. It looks like such hard work, so these ladies must be so fit. Can I have a try? Yeah? So to help me out, we've got 2 willing Dutch fellas who are going to try and create this nice rhythm that the ladies were doing before. Honestly, I don't think we're going to do a very good job, but let's give it a go, right, guys?
3: 1, 2, 3.
1: Are you ready? This guy's too keen. No! The scraps. Is this good? Yeah? We're good? These ladies are currently laughing at me, so I don't think I'm doing a very good job.I look at the state of this duck down here.
0: 一直以来，克木族依靠农牧渔猎过着自给自足的生活。每项劳作都是日常生活的一部分。
4: You have like this?
1: Yeah.
4: Go through from the
1: blue cap. Yeah. Oh, okay. I'm going straight away.
4: You can try.
1: Yeah.
0: 看起来这些猎手也热衷于友好竞争。
1: Oh yeah. Here we go.

0: Okay, go to fishing.
1: Fishing. Oh my God, we get to go fishing. Just another day in the office, joining the locals for a hunting mission.
2: I have no idea what's going on. I thought we were going spear fishing from the bank. These guys have just launched themselves into the water with masks on. They thrash around a bit, and then they come up with little fish. But I tell you what, it makes for incredible photography. Oh,
3: yeah.
2: Let's go.
4: We're going in. This is harder than it looks.
2: Yeah. Ah, I saw one. So I did see a fish. It was about this big, and it went past me at like 1,000 miles an hour. There's no possible way I could have shot it. So yeah, I don't think I'll be bringing home lunch today.
1: Well, what a great day we've had in Nalan, and what better way to end it than cooking a nice meal and...
5: 在那场精彩却没能如愿的捕鱼体验后，也该表达一下我的谢意。
1: Gail, I have some gifts for you, my friend.
0: Okay, thank you.
1: There we go.
0: Cooking something. You'll have from me?
5: 克木族有着古老的户外烹饪传统，食物在明火上烤制而成。
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5: 他们用竹子和香蕉叶包裹食物，并慢慢烹煮。
1: Yeah,
0: yeah.
1: All right.
0: Yeah. Okay.
1: There we go. There's a reason I don't cook at home.
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1: Here we go.What's your favorite here? Meat or fish?
0: My son says, meat. That's a meat pop.
1: Yeah. Mm. Oh, it's so good. How do you say delicious?
7: Sep.
1: Sep.
0: Sep lai.
8: Sep lai.
1: Sep lai. Sep lai.
7: That's in Lao.
5: 在这美好一天的尾声，当地人为我举办了欢送派对，融合了舞蹈和传统表演。去年，随着中老铁路的开通和交通设施的改善，这座村庄迎来了2000多名游客，也向世界打开了大门。在过去的几天里，亲身体验这个村庄的生活，我深感荣幸。
1: So cool to see how resourceful these guys are. They've been living off the land for centuries, and whilst they have adapted, their traditions are still pretty strong.
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1: This is so much fun. It's so incredibly beautiful. It's mountainous. We've got hills. We've got rivers. It's fantastic.
5: 同样享受火车之旅的还有一个来自法国的家庭。
1: Is this your first time in Laos?
9: Yeah, it's my second time. So I've traveled like for a year, 15 years ago.
1: Yeah.
9: And saying there was a train between China and Laos, and I read it about it on Facebook as well.
1: Oh, what's your itinerary?
9: We wanted to travel from Beijing to Indonesia only by bus or train, just for the eco-friendly kind of things instead of, you know, taking the plane.
1: Yeah, you see so much more.
9: Train traveling is so easy.
1: Yeah,
9: really easy.
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4: So this is the morning almsgiving. It's a beautiful ritual, and actually, many men in Laos choose to become monks for a period at some stage in their lives. An important tradition symbolizing a passage into adulthood.
5: It's so beautiful. I love the colors. 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
7: A cross,
8: a cross. Yeah.
7: When I was 15 years old, I came to the temple. So this year is my final year of the high school student.
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7: My plan is if I have some scholarship, maybe I would like to study abroad because I know that language is very important. We can connect with different people and also we can meet a new culture and also can learn everything from all around the world.
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9: ？First of all, thank you for coming here today. Now, hands up, who here likes photography? There we go.Light is important because light.
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10: I have a question. As I see many here, like you have take many pictures. Do you have like your most favorite picture that you ever take?
9: Well, for me, photography is less about the photograph.And more about the pursuit of the photograph, the process.

快快快快快快快快快快快快快快快快快快快快快快快快快快快快快快快快快快快快快快快快快快快快快快快快快快快快快快快快快快快快快快快快快快快快快快快快快快快快快快快快快快快快快快快快快快快快快快快快快快快快快快快快快快快快快快快快快快快快快快快快快快快快快快快快快快快快快快快快快快快快快快快快快快快快快快快快快快快快快快快快快快快快快快快快快快快快快快快快快快快快快快快快快快快快快快快快快快快快快快快快快快快快快快快快快快快快快快快快快快快快快快快快快快快快快快快快快快快快快快快快快快快快快快快快快快快快快快快快快快快快快快快快快快快快快快快快快快快快快快快快快快快快快快快快快快快快快快快快快快快快快快快快快快快快快快快快快快快快快快快快快快快快快快快快快快快快快快快快快快快快快快快快快快快快快快快快快快快快快快快快快快快快快快快快快快快快快快快快快快

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2: 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Look at this. Look at the sides of the rockets hanging off the back of it.
3: Down from the
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2: 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From here in China to Laos. Okay, we're going in.
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2: 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I want to document how this train line is fostering cultural and economic exchanges, enhancing the movement of people and strengthening ancient connections.
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2: Oh wow! Look at this place. Slippy. Yeah.And I have no idea where to begin with shooting this place. And the challenge is getting what I'm seeing and experiencing across in a photograph. We'll give it a go.
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5: Welcome, Kun Thomas, to Vientara Vang Vieng Resort.
4: 凯撒凡出生于泰国，是这家知名餐厅的经理。
2: I have to say, this view is world class. It's unbelievable, especially with these rice paddies in the foreground. Do these belong to the resort?
5: Mm-hmm, yeah, we are the first and only one rice paddy restaurant in Vang Vieng.
2: Oh, that's interesting.
4: 这家餐厅是万荣许多新兴餐厅。

0: 厅中的一员。受益于中老铁路的开通，他们得以将老挝传统美食分享给来自全球的旅客。
1: We opened this restaurant in 2021 because we would like to share the local food and farming culture to the guests who are visit us.
2: And how have you seen this area change over the years?
1: 15 years ago, everything is not convenient like this, quite difficult to travel. But right now, they have train, they have motorway. So from Vientiane to Wang Vien, only 1 hour. So change a lot. I think Wang Vien in the future, more popular.More business, more luxury hotel or luxury restaurant, so more opportunity for local people.
0: 老挝菜是酸香咸辣交织的风味交响。我有幸受邀亲手制作这里的国菜拉普。
2: Gloves?
1: Right.
2: We're gloving up. Oh yeah, this is always good in 100% humidity. Is this pork?
1: It's the duck.
2: Duck?
1: Yes.
2: Oh, okay, so what's this? It's this
1: fish sauce.
2: Fish sauce. One
1: spoon, right?
2: All of this going in.
1: Mm-hmm.
2: Fresh mint going in. This, it smells delicious. It's so fragrant. It's so fresh. Spicy. Oh, ready to serve. Mm-hmm. And this goes onto the plate?
1: Yes.
0: 拉普象征着喜庆与欢聚，是家庭聚会和节日庆典中必不可少的美味。
2: Tell me, Nude, why is this so important to Laotian culture?
3: คำว่าเมนูละมันเป็นเมนูที่มงคลของคนลาวมันเป็นเมนูละ
2: so good. Food and culture, they're so tightly connected all over the world, and that's why days like today have been so special. I got to eat local food with local people, and now I feel ever so slightly more connected to this beautiful country.
0: 见证了老挝的美味走向世界，我也想探寻中老铁路如何助力人们更好地利用当地的壮丽自然景观。这一次，我将以一个独家视角带大家深入感受。
2: Look what we've got this morning, hot air balloons. 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Wow, it's going up. She's big. 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
4: Okay, when we set the basket, no smoking, don't touch the burner.Look, the cool out of the tube. The tube is also in the loop by college name to less about it.
0: Bang Mi is this time I'm in the air of the 向导.
2: Unbelievable, we are beginning our journey above Wang Vien.
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2: The atmosphere is incredible. It's so peaceful as well. There's no vibrations, no noise apart from the burner, of course. But the landscape itself is just stunning. Got a train coming into view. The railway lines over there look just like a little toy from up here. It's so high up.
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4: No, just me.
2: 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Wang Vien.It's been incredible.
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1: Well, I have to say, I'm feeling a bit emotional as we reach the final leg of our journey. It's been so amazing to ride this railway, see how much change it's brought with it, and just experience beautiful countries right here out of the window. But my journey is far from over, as shortly we will be arriving in Vientiane, which is the capital city of Laos and the terminus of this railway.
3: Ladies and gentlemen, we are arriving at Vientiane Station.
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1: 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So let's go see what this place has to offer.
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4: Vientiane became the capital city of Laos since 16th century. And what I love about this city is how you can feel different layers of history just walking around. And what is special is our tradition is still alive.
0: 托克塔是塔拉埃手工艺与可持续设计中心的创始人。该中心致力于传承古老技艺，为女性赋能，证明传统正是创新的动力源泉。
1: So why are textiles so important in Laos culture?
4: Well, they have been passed down from generation to generation. Mothers teach to their daughters how to weave, how to embroidery, how to do natural dyeing. Each ethnic group, they have its own unique patterns and technique on how to do the textiles. Each piece tells a story.
0: 1000多年前丝绸织造技艺经由商贸往来，与中国南方的人口迁徙传入老挝。在老挝各地，手工织物始终承载着身份认同与族群认同。然而，随着老挝不断向现代世界开放，偏远村落的古老技艺正面临失传的危机。
4: Here we try to create something that would last. It's a place where people come, learn, and also pass on knowledge. Like artisans, when they come here, they learn new skills. They bring them back to their communities.
1: So keep the traditions alive. Oh, fantastic.
0: 如今，铁路意外成为了一条文化生命线。不仅载着手工艺人和他们的行囊，更承载着这个国家宝贵的文化遗产。
1: So all of these artisans here that come to the center, they all from the same region?
2: No,
4: they are all come from different part of Laos. They will use the train, yes, to come here.
1: So it's so easy for people to get here, so they can come, learn the skills, and go back nice and easy.
4: Yes. Okay, Thomas, would you like to try weaving the banana fiber?
1: Well, it looks very complicated. Yeah, I'll give it a go, but I don't know if I'll be any good. So we pass through once.
4: Yes.
1: Okay, so one pass, and then this.
4: Yes.
1: Left foot down, left hand through, and then switch. Oh no, it's stuck.
4: You
1: have to. Push this out of the way. Right, okay. This side, oh, gone wrong, okay. Nice tight weave, push back. Oh yeah, no, I've got this.
4: Easy?
1: Yeah, I think so. Ah, I've doubled it over.
0: 在塔拉埃传统孕育着创新，从用香蕉树

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1: In this day and age, it's so important to protect culture and tradition, especially in minority groups. And it's really nice to think that the modern transportation system can play a role in that.
0: 当千年织机仍在将传统编织成这座城市的根脉，在首都万象的远郊，老挝第一所也是唯一一所铁道学院正在塑造着这个国家的未来。今天，学院迎来了一位新学员，正是我本人。
1: So we are in the locomotive driver training class, while these guys are on a simulator learning how to drive a train, and I'm hoping I can have a go. Thank you. Watch this, boys. Show them how it's done. All right, we have power. We're moving. I'm driving a train.It's raining. We have windscreen wipers. 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Of course, Lao, famous for its snowfall. We are now approaching the station. So soon, we will need to drop our speed and engage the brakes. Okay, I'm reducing my speed. 300 meters. 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Oh God, 40 meters, 30 meters, brake, brake, brake. No, go forward. So it appears I've stopped in the middle of nowhere. The passengers will not be happy. Ladies and gentlemen, we sincerely apologize for the delay, but this is my first day driving a train.
0: 尽管这过程充满乐趣，但对于这里的学生而言，这可是严肃的事，因为他们这一代人将为老挝的故事写下新的篇章。
1: 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How many students have you got here?
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4: Look at that. That's crazy. That's so loud.
1: I have been invited to build my own rocket.
0: 仪式前的准备工作是混合自制火药。再装到竹筒中。
1: All right, my rocket is sealed, drilled. All I've got to do is tie a stick on, Bosch in a fuse, and we're ready to take it to the festival.
0: These 热闹的场面正是高升节的序曲。更为人熟知的叫法是火箭节。
1: Can you

0: imagine this thing flying up in the air and then coming back down. You wouldn't want this landing on your head, put it that way.
1: 在想象完那个令人震撼的场景后，我意识到若要真正读懂这些飞向天空的火箭，唯有去了解它们的起源。
2: So we have a few hours until the action kicks off, but I thought it'd be interesting to see why the festival exists in the first place.
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0: 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So we travelled here on the new railway. How would you say that that has impacted your life?
3: Oh, so I'm going three nights from Sri Jangwan. So it's that night. It's about the trade of pet. The most dangerous is about selling it in different cities, different towns. So it's about people who are looking for it.เพราะอยู่เสียงพวง
0: 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It's huge.
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0: Here we go, going for launch.
4: 3, 2, 1.
0: A few technical difficulties, I think. Let's go. There we have it, ladies and gentlemen. The rocket vessel has officially begun.So now that the first rocket has been launched, it's opened up the field to all of the competition. So these guys are getting their rockets ready to launch, which will be judged based on their flight path. That was incredible! Woo-hoo-hoo-hoo!
1: 这个节日源于一个古老的传说，雨神和一条神秘巨蛇斗法，引发了干旱。绝望之下的村民们向天空发射火箭，才换得雨神降下甘霖。尽管传统始终未变，但这个节日正在悄然演变。这项延续千年的传统活动，过去只是附近数百村民参与的小型集会。如今，来自老挝各地、周边东南亚国家乃至世界各地的游客，纷纷汇聚于此。让昔日的地方性活动发展成吸引数千人的盛大节日。铁路和新基础设施的建设，使其蜕变为一场热闹非凡的国际庆典。
0: Where did you come from to get to here?
5: We came from Luang Prabang to Bang Biang and found the festival.
0: Have you guys rode the train yet? How are you guys getting around in Lao?
6: Caught the train, the nice new train that's really excellent.
5: It was easy to use, tickets were easy to buy.
0: That went off. Now it's my turn. I'm really nervous. Mine is really small compared to the others. I still reckon it's going to fly well though. You're rolling.
1: 随着节日临近尾声，我的旅程也将画上句号。就像几个世纪以来滋养着贸易、旅游和民生的湄公河一样，今天的中老铁路也穿。